0: Seattle can stand on something that's solid. We can persevere and press past the senselessness of gun violence. So I feel more hopeful now than I did this morning.
1: This light of mine, I'm gonna let it shine.
2: Another vigil is set for Wednesday in the same spot. For NPR News, I'm Casey Martin in Seattle.
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Support for NPR comes from this station and from the NPR Wine Club, which has generated over $1.75 million to support NPR programming. Learn more at nprwineclub.org.